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0: 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Charlie, Robert, 10-4.
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0: 40, pulsing traffic.

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0: 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I'll be primary. I'll be 10-8, 10-42.

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0: Codified Cellular Tonight. I'm confirming the RPA. Is that AQ?
1: Affirmative. Did you want me to give him a 21?
2: Over. 5 10 10 10 10 10 10 10 10 10 10 10 10 10 10 10 10 10 10 10 10 10 10 10 10 10 10 10 10 10 10 10 10 10 10 10 10 10 10 10 10 10 10 10 10 10 10 10 10 10 10 10 10 10 10 10 10 10 10 10 10 10 10 10 10 10 10 10 10 10 10 10 10 10 10 10 10 10 10 10 10 10 10 10 10 10 10 10 10 10 10 10 10 10 10 10 10 10 10 10 10 10 10 10 10 10 10 10 10 10 10 10 10 10 10 10 10 10 10 10 10 10 10 10 10 10 10 10 10 10 10 10 10 10 10 10 10 10 10 10 10 10 10 10 10 10 10 10 10 10 10 10 10 10 10 10 10 10 10 10 10 10 10 10 10 10 10 10 10 10 10 10 10 10 10 10 10 10 10 10 10 10 10 10 10 10 10

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0: 40 Charles can be 10-6 for a bit on a detail.
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0: 6 Charles 2.
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0: 95 was medically cleared by staff. I was coming 6 feet 4 hundred 1 9 5.
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0: Roger, 10-4, your plate is showing clear current on an 07 Chevy Lasso, Soto Ibarra de Rosa.

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1: 10-17 with Azucena. She's a Spanish speaker at 37769 Road 57. In regards to a custody issue, she believes that the children's father took them out of the country. Correction, out of the state. We have mails for there at this time. RP standing by.

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1: It's clear to shine expires 7226 on an 07 GMC Las de Gomez Hernandez out of Arosa.
0: I copy.

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1: 40 Robert.
0: Road 120, Avenue 424, it's going to be California, personalized. Mary Adam, John, Henry Adam, Yellow King.
1: 10-4, the plate is showing clear current on the 22 Honda left the scene out of Fresno.

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0: for the Adam information.
1: What?
0: For the Adam information, both code 32s were confirmed. Just confirming they are for 95.
1: Hey, just confirming. Last of Gomez interchangeable with Hernandez. First of Ronaldo Rodriguez.
0: It doesn't state in the names field the middle of Rodrigo. However, in the AKA field, it does have the middle name of Rodrigo. And both of them are assigned to his CDL as well.
1: I copy, thanks.
0: 10-4, no problem. The code 32s will be faxed.

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1: 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She's inquiring options.

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0: Copy, that was on Palm and D, David. Sorry, 10 Adam, copy 601. Go for 10 Adam. 10 Adam, 601 in progress, 10 Cincinnati, Miss, she's a Spanish speaker at 3102 Eagle. Her 17-year-old son has swayed, grabbed their phone and tossed it, then smashed the RP's hand with the door. It appeared at this time she just wants some counsel. He's going to be outside wearing a black shirt, blue shorts.
1: Vice-Lay 18, code 4. Vice-Lay 18, put you in the 3rd. Vice-Lay 4, Sam, 1038. 4, Sam, good. 124 and Edward on 8 Boy David X-ray 775.
0: 4, Sam, 84, 10, 4. Your 28 screen back clear current on a 93 Honda, lost San Pedro versus Jose at a Dinuba.

0: 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Can I get a case number for 12-5?
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0: 10-4, the driver will be standing by for a licensed driver.
1: 10-4, you be check.
0: Negative, I'll be standing by. Melissa 40 X-ray, go for 10 with a warning.
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0: madam. Just an empty for your 601. The RP at this point has locked him out. He's going to be in the front yard. She's not going to let him inside due to him being aggressive. Negative on weapons, and he's code 30 and clear with prior contact.
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0: By Celia 40 out of 23.
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I'll be on lobby traffic at Morgan.

0: 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Road 128 south of Avenue 43, California 8, William Ida Edwards 781.
1: It's clear of Spire 6026. 21 Toyota, Officer Garcia, or Barajas, Zacatecas.
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1: Adam, if you can start to sugar daddies at 1563 Avenue 296. The female walking and a male in a dark gray sedan appeared to attempt to grab her as she was trying to walk away from him. The female is wearing a black tank top, jean shorts, and she's a Hispanic female adult with her hair up in a bun. The male subject, I don't know if he's still on scene, but he's wearing a hat and a white shirt.
0: Yeah.

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0: 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Your 28 showing clear current on a 01 Honda out of Cutler, lost on Martinez. Brake second, you know what traffic that's?
2: West Edmonton, Charles. It's going to be 1030 on Avenue 232, Road 60, California 5, Davis, Ocean Nora, 887.
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0: Good. I'm beyond Union Road and 413. Stand by for the plane.
1: Yeah, 28 is showing clear current on a 2010 Nissan Lexus Sanchez Alvarez.

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0: 10 boy. That plate provided is clear, expired in 2019 on an 02 Chevy Los Pena out of Visalia.
1: 10-4, copy addition of 28.
0: Good.
1: 9 Edward, all yellow, 380.
0: Boy, Visalia, that 28 showing clear. It's coming back expired 2826 on an 08 Honda Los de Perez, first of Veronica to Shafter.
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0: Robert, 40 X-ray, be advised, I believe the vehicle you're looking for just arrived here.
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1: 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The 28 showing clear expired 5826 on the 95 Honda Las Valdez Cardenas Alvarez.
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1: 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Your 1028 is clear current on a 17 GMC left to Melchor Duran out of Arosi.
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S91 to North Indianapolis and stations BOL for reckless muscle check to welfare. So Burgundy Hyundai sedan going southbound on 1 correction road 92 from Avenue 256 with a subject that's sticking their head out of the window and sunroof while driving. No further at this time. CHP until area have been advised by 91 clear at 2024.

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0: Subject, SAR code 4, will be standing by for a license driver. I'll be 10-8 with a warning.

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0: Confirming 9 Mary Robert George, 934.
1: With the George prior contacts on a 2020 Honda, it's showing clear, coming back current. 2020 Honda lost to Guzman out of Arizona.
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Can you start to Avenue 448 east of 128 regarding shots heard in the area? Do an area check, please. I copy, 76. From that location? 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

0: 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Add myself and 40 Charles to the SOX traffic as well, please. Timber.
1: 47, 40 extra. I'm going to be going 23 in the area here in a minute. I'm on 128 and 440.
0: 10-4-40, Charles, you go 10-8 then.
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1: 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I'm checking it out right now.
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0: Road 124, Avenue 448, 9 Paul William Robert 676.
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0: 9 Paul William Robert 676.
1: 10-4. It's showing clear current on a 17 Mazda at Cutler Las Vargas Road 3-6.
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Actually, you're completely 10-1, try again.

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1: Step four. Charles, isolated code 4. Would like copy
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1: 25 with Maria. She's going to be at 602 North Magnolia, wanting to report her daughter Rocio, born 2010, an MPJ, last seen wearing a black shirt. Black and gray checkered pants, and last seen at 10 in the morning.
0: Okay.
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1: 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I'll be in and out.
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1: Railroad Drive, east of, correction, west of 128. 9 David Henry David, 538.
0: Great Farmers, advising one way in a white shirt, one subject black shirt, unknown male or female, no further, RP is a passerby, now JOA. Units are covering a copy 34 and 836 are going to 23, break 40 trails, your plate is clear and current on an 084 left the Yanez out of Verosi.
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0: 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He stated it was on North Ventura at the corner. 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
3: 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I'm UTS as well. You can show units 10-8. They're reporting.
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0: up? 81-1038, Pine and B-Boy, Cal State. 8, Adam, Charles X-Ray, 789.
1: 10-4. 10-1028 issuing clearance, coming back current on a 15 Hyundai out of Woodlake. Last up at Foya Negrete.
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0: Road 120 South of Avenue 408. 4 Victor Nora William 428.

0: 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I copied your plate for Victor Nora William 428. It's showing clear current on the 02 Toyota out of Mount Hermon, last of Johnson.
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0: 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I'll be booking complete 10-8.

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0: Ah. 863, check the welfare, Antelope and Magnolia. RP is standing by at the intersection saying she's going to the park to look for her boyfriend. He stated he was going to leave. It was Angel Garcia, wearing a white shirt, blue jeans, brown boots. He had made statements of hurting himself previously. Unknown if he has any weapons. The RP is wearing a black shirt, standing by Magnolia and Antelope.
1: Moving up to
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0: Avenue 310, Road 71, unreadable plate. 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
0: West Charles. It's going to be on Silver Malibu, and it's going to be 5 X-ray, Sam William, 595.
1: Can I know last three, please?
0: 595.
1: 10 Charles, 10-4. Your 28 is showing clear. It's going back current on an 08 Chevy Lost of Alaska's or Rios out of Fresno.

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1: 60 Charles, Templar break 863 in the blind. The RP's going to be waving you down. 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
0: Templar, come out with her.

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1: 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It's clear coming back current on 06 Honda out of Visalia, Los of Mendoza.
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1: Just be advised, missing juvenile might be at 109 East Sequoia. I'll be checking.
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2: Go ahead.
0: 474, Dynamo PD is requesting a unit to check the area on Avenue 416, just east of Road 92. It was a hit and run to an ambulance unit, and the vehicle took off heading eastbound. They're inquiring if we can check the area. How about a 28?
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0: 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It's going to be on a 03 Toyota. 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
4: 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And I'll be 76, 6 Corona with female 95. 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
0: 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Additionally, what traffic code?
4: Sequoia 3, 1042.
0: Sequoia 3, 1042. Christian Solano on a white Honda Civic. It's showing clear and

0: Southern out of Woodlake.
1: 6-0, copy. West 40 Boy 1038.
0: 40
1: Boy. I believe it's the vehicle. It's going to be on road 1, correcting on Avenue 407 and George Road on California. 8 George Edward, George 588.
0: 40 Boy affirmative. I copied Avenue 407 and George doing a 1038 on that vehicle. Vehicle showing clear current on the 03 Toyota.
2: 40 Charles, I copy. I'm in route.
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1: Stop.

0: 40 Boyvista information. For Dinuba, they don't have a description on the driver, but they have a detective en route to your 1020.
1: I copy. Driver's going to be a female.
0: Copy. 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

0: 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Woodlake, any unit with traffic left?
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2: 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I have CHP Air on the line, and they're just wanting to know where exactly you want them to check in and why.
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1: 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I'll be tonight.
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1: 40 drawn up, Kelvin.
0: Go to 389 North Walnut. Vice 40 boy, can you shoot case number for AOA?
1: 40 boy, affirm 51570. 51570.
0: Alright, copy. I'll be 10-8 with the report. I tell you a port now. The 95 was turned over to Dinuba PD as well as the vehicle.
1: 4-7 Tempo.
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0: 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Can you answer to 121 West Ferguson, 25 with the RV?
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1: Super.
0: 36, confirming activations from the rear of the business.
1: All it's is this back door.
0: Flight 40 voice entity.
1: Good.
0: Flight 40 voice. It's going to be a lowest quick stop on California 6 yellow 08361.
1: Boy, I copy
0: 6 yellow 08361.
2: Expired 2017 on an 02 Nissan. I copy. 540 Adam, 10-8. 10-4. SA 34 telephone 96145 George 4.
0: 34 tonight, your twins? Telephone 96145 George 4. Alright,
3: so if we're Robbie 10A with an FI. 834, you're gonna have a security dog back here. I can see a light inside from the back of the door. Just advising, there's a large dog back here. Looks like there's a light inside the business.
2: I copy, there's another one up front.
1: 834, just information, the plate clear and current on the 06 Toyota to Javier Nieto at a Farmersville, registered to that address.
2: Copy.
1: Kelly 1823.

0: 45, I have 1-2. Good move.
1: Adam 60 Charles, copy at 415 Weapons, Road 156 and Avenue 330.
0: Yeah.
1: 60 Adam 60 Charles, start to 15686 Avenue 330. RP stating that two people are fighting females and they have an unknown type of weapon.
2: Charles, I copy.

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1: Go ahead.
0: VPD is assuming that we want them to take the report, so they're not responding at this time. They're inquiring why we want them to meet with us.

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1: 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All units stand by for Cody for now. 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

0: 5760.
1: Good.
0: RP is advising two unknown females were attempting to fight each other in her driveway. She doesn't have any further info on those females other than the fact that they GOA eastbound. We're going to be checking the area.
1: Copy. Two unknown females are attempting to fight each other in her driveway. And no further, we're GOA eastbound. Confirming on foot.
0: Affirmative.
1: Copy. Anything on weapons?
0: She stated they picked up small rocks from her driveway and the small sticks.
1: Copy. 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
0: Road 156, south of Avenue 330, 9 Tom Lincoln, William, 945.
1: It's clear expired 310-26 on a 2012 Chrysler. Reduced liability of Fresno, last of Perez.
0: Copy.
1: 10-4, break 10-boy information.
2: 10-boy.
1: Abram on prior contact with the female. I still have to call pre-trial, however, negative at KDH.
2: Copy. She's not here at the house either.
1: 10-4.

0: Cut.
1: We were able to contact one of the females involved in the verbal. She advised her second half was possibly 6 francs and they don't want to leave the area, and they were only in a verbal argument, no physical argument. Hang over.
0: Cover.
1: Charles, myself is 67, we'll be out with 3 on Avenue 330 and Depot Drive.

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0: Alright, say 834, 10 to 8. On Boulevard in Ash, California, 9 Lincoln Zebra, boy, 572.
1: 10-4, it's clear Quebec expired, 518-26. 24 Dodge is going to be a rental vehicle. It shows left of Sabaya Santillana out of Strathmore on a possible subplate.
0: Copy, final stop, Boulevard and Elm.

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1: 40 Adam.
0: Tow has possession of the vehicle. Tow info in the call. I'll be 76213763 Avenue 436 with 259 riders. Copy beginning mileage.
1: Good.
0: 1535.
1: Copy 76213763 Avenue 436 with 259. Beginning 1535. Your time is 2336.
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0: Thanks, homeboy.
1: Scott?
0: Kilo, that's your intimo. So we can tell you what the report. You can add me to the AOA.
1: 10-4. CH3's requesting an AOA at 198 and Sunset Drive. Per the map, the closest cross is possibly Woodland. And it's regarding a female walking in the roadway. She's wearing blue overalls, carrying a backpack. I don't know how they got the information, but I guess it's going to be a Christina Chavez, 39 years of age, and she's not answering her cell phone. It's unknown if they got the information from a family member.
0: Copy, thanks.

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With Alexa, she's going to be at Avenue 310 in Coyote in the Great Acura, and refusing medical, advising her husband Michael Soto, 6 Frank, when the RP arrived, he began verbal with her, so she left negative on anything physical. Michael's still at the residence. No further at this time, she's just wanting some options.

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2: 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She's waiting for a friend. 10-8. 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

0: 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Confirming the female hash is RP.
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1: 10-4, break. Would like information on a pending audible?
0: Good.
1: It's 1180 1180 West Bravo, a northeast man door with RP pending, and it says it's a Woodlake District.

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1: airport. 10-4.

Kenworth. Property appears Cudmore. Unknown reason for press. Units be 10-8 back on the circle, over.

0: 7, I'm in the blind. Echo 32 was confirmed for 6.
1: Copy. Can I get a case number for the warrant service?
0: Okay, 51590. 51590.

0: Right, say 863.
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0: I headed 20 Eaton State Returns. Can we see if that's city or county?
1: It'll be city. Would you like them to attempt to contact?
0: Yeah, firm. That's going to be the vehicle he left in.

0: 6-3-4 officer, safety just confirming no known weapons, and you just want them to see if you, sir.
1: Yeah, from check to welfare.

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Copy traffic. Mercedes, she's at 443 North F as in Frey, stating unknown subject attempted to open her door. She didn't see the subject and she just heard knocking. She is now stating it's possibly a male wearing a gray shirt, gray shorts. We're still at my left this time.

0: by Delta 18. You can show me 10-8, 76 Jackson City.
1: 10-4. Exeter, we have an additional call at 449 North F Frank. As soon as a male subject attempts to open their door as well, it appears to be a 6 Frank male subject. Yeah, they're covered by Exeter. Copy you, copy.

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Units 310-8.

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1: Good.
0: Information pending 243E1. Appears your victim has going to be at Jack's Liquor, 137 South Valencia. However, the incident occurred at 858 South Valencia. She's stating her husband hit her with his hand. However, he may be GOA in an 01 gray GMC pickup. We're still working on that one. And on behalf of Tulare, they're advising that they'll check for the vehicle at the address, and then they'll call back and advise if it's there or not, and we'll stand by on the attempt to contact due to officer safety.
1: At 10-4, they're 21 me now.

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1: Good.
0: Information, got a live ping. It's about 1,600 meters. However, in the area of that RO address.
1: 10-4, thank you. That's even like where he's going to be at.
0: 863-10-4. And in regards to the 243-E1 at 858 South Valencia, the victim have decided to respond back to the residence. It's unconfirmed if the male half is still there or not. He was threatening to take the children prior. However, it's unknown if he's GOA with the children.
1: 10-4-873 should be responding to Jack's at 840.
0: 10-4. The female's no longer at Jack's. She'll be at 858 South Valencia, space 10.

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1: Just information, my partner ran the mail house, UTL No 27, code 30, no prior contact, cleared in CIC with the information provided.

0: 4.
1: Fortier Littleton 1, I copy code 4, female to claiming medical, confirming no COA.
0: Copy, what do you say?
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0: 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I'll be 1076 to the AOA with Steel Prayer. 10-4.
1: Roger, Lady 12. I'll be 76 to 6400 with mount 95 for 6 rank. Can I get a case number?
0: You told affirmative here. 6 rank case number 4574. 4574.
1: 10-4, thank you.

0: 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ETC unit, what traffic on?
1: Tempo, I'll be up at short check on the bridge under Riggin, just north of Effie Drive.
0: Copy, Robinson and Betty on a patrol check under the bridge. Brake additional unit, go ahead.
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1: So far.
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Scott? Going to be in the Safeco parking lot, California 5, Yellow Union, Mary 048.

0: 10-4. The 28 is showing clear expired to 12-26 on an 06 Mitsubishi to Eldon Dodson out of your city. I believe that's a 12-95.
1: Confirm. 10-4. Should be unoccupied.

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0: Report of a subject, Jose Barba, 41725 Road 139, that's wanting suicide by cop, stating he has a BB gun. The RP is going to be his mother. We're still trying to get further.
1: See if you have a 21 for him or can get one.

0: Visalia 4, Sam. Are they on scene with him, or is he alone?
1: It appears they're on scene with him. I believe Mother's going to be in a verbal with him. We'll have to advise her to not agitate him further. He's going to be in the front yard. We're attempting to get a phone number at this time.

0: 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Contact David 28 and give me a 21, please.
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1: Hey, firm. 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
0: 10-4, is she able to safely extract her juvenile son and leave the area?
1: One question.

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0: 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He's agitated because mom kicked out his girlfriend, and he's just throwing rocks at the fence outside in the front yard. The mother is afraid to leave the residence due to him being in the front.
1: 10-4, ask her if she could lock all her doors and not allow him inside.

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1: Affirmative, appears so. 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It's unclarified exactly where she is compared to him.
0: 10-4, all 400 units are 76.

0: 4-7, be advised, you're going to have the juvenile inside the residence. 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
1: I asked David 28 to get the 21 for me, and he should be placing the 21 to Jose here in a minute.

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0: 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Units in code 4, we have the subject detained.
1: Copy, units code 4, subject detained. Confirming that unit's going to 25 with the RP at 139 in Idaho.
0: Hey, from here in a minute.
1: Copy. 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

0: 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Avenue 304 and Road 168 on 8 Lincoln, David Adam, 550.
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1: Negative. I'll advise when he answers. We're just getting mic clicks at this time. Tell Larry's in room.
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1: 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He's code 4, has 1 detained, and we now have medical rolling into him. 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

0: 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RP's en route in a white Toyota Highlander. 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

0: Visalia 40 out of patrol checks code 4. I'll be 10-8 to report. Visalia 40 extra. Can you show me a case number for the hold?
1: Permit 516-01.
0: 10-4. The patient has been turned over to EMS. They're en route to KDH. 40 boy's going to be en route trailing them. I'll be 10-8 with a report.
1: 10-4.

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0: 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I'll be standing by for the RP to check the interior.
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0: 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I saw your RP's from Road 186 and Highway 188.
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1: Go for 6, Charles.
0: RPO died several times. He wants a 1017. First of Oscar, last of Rodriguez. 12570 Albany 324. Saying it's been ongoing for a week now. Unknown subjects are shining a light into his head and mattress and everywhere around him. And he seems like it's a flash of electricity. He's also seeing his voices that are saying they're going to harm him outside of his residence, but he doesn't see anyone. He's also saying that it makes him dizzy, but is refusing an ambulance. I attempted to inquire if he's on any type of HMS or medication, and he's stating, he's giving me different answers. He's unable to advise.
1: Copy.
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0: 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I believe it'll be your 5150's family member, not quite sure.
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0: Exeter Raceway traffic. Comments are out to 1370 Joy, 1370 Joy Court. For a 15-year-old male who took medication in an attempt to kill himself. Per the mother, juvenile is alert and breathing, vomiting blood.
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0: 171 right here. Yeah, I think I'll be the last call comments in incident 51 and 60 Charles's previous RP request to speak with the sergeant.
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0: Charles Brinkley, say a minute, please.
1: A42.
0: Equipment's en route to 146 North Farmersville for a 35 to 40 year old patient who possibly passed out.
1: 10476.
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1: 7-1. Vice IA 42 confirming the subject's breathing.

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1: 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I'm going 23 right now.

21 Torrington Station, special attention 400 units BOL for traffic hazard in the area of Avenue 368 and Road 84, 368 and Road 84. BOL for an orange spill in the roadway. CHP has been advised. SIO clear 0701.

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0: Ascending medical aid is going to be a 1-year-old female, difficulty breathing. At Clemens, you're out to 41362 Beinhorn. Do you want 40 Adam to respond?
1: Affirm.
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0: West 60 Boy. I'll be on 188 and 217 with the gentleman that called earlier about the cell phone being hacked by his girlfriend. He flagged me down.

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0: 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I'll be 10-8, no report.

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0: 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She's still passed out.
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0: Check the welfare of Valero, 7313 Avenue 312. The RP is the 10-5 passerby. Advising there's a male who appears to be breathing, however, he's not responsive when he's spoken to, parked inside of a Nissan, a sedan, green color, in front of the gas station.
1: Copy, I'll be 76.

6531 20th Station, Stubby B. Wilford, traffic hazard Avenue 313 and McCullough, Avenue 313 and McCullough, B. Wilford, a large 1144 canine in the roadway. CHP send advice, SA1 clear 0854.

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0: Lake Westlake, I'll be 21 request.
1: 367.
0: 367, it's a 21 request for an Andrea Fernandez calling from 3. Correction, it's regarding an incident that occurred on 75 regarding a tenant who was arrested.

0: 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Will you copy follow-up?
1: 41.
0: I'll be 10-6 on a 21, regarding case number 26044042.

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0: Subject's code 4 is negative on a medical emergency. He refused treatment. Be 10-8, no report.

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1: Paul 154.
0: Booking is complete. I'll be 10-8 with a report. 76 back to St. John. Make calls.

by San Juan Station, stand by to copy information. Attention, symbolism. For San Juan continuing, information, Pride of IVPD, Captain Goshen, info only, they're advising they terminate FTY for a silver Acura Suburban, northbound, Camp and Goshen. Reason for the stop was 836 for 263.5 and felony evading 28 of 6 Mary Ida Charles 929. 6 Mary Ida Charles 929. Driver described to be a Alexander Reels 917 05 by 71 ending 0917.

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0: The pending 21 from Michael Rivera is calling with Tulare County Parks about transients vandalizing community restrooms at night. He's requesting a 21 with options. Do you want the hard team to handle or patrol?
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0: 76-303 West Noble, City of Visalia. Being also advised by Vice APLV in their city today, on civil traffic.
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2: 296 and Farmersville, California, License Plate 9, Union, Ida, Charles, 124.
1: Ever. A42 is clear, current 2018 Honda, last of Nunez, instead of Woodlake.
2: 10-4.

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1: Go ahead.
0: 701 East Noble.
1: Denver. Exeter Raceway, copy. Check the welfare.
2: 809.
1: Udiel via Lobos is requesting a 1017 120 South G George. Astasia, his brother Edgar via Lobos, 26 years of age, is not mentally stable and having an episode. Per the RP, the male is known to be aggressive depending on how he's approached, but can be calm if people agree with what he's saying. He's currently walking eastbound on Pine wearing a black shirt with a pink wolf, gray or white shorts, and barefoot. No weapons on him. Per the RP, he was placed on a 5150 hold about 5 months ago.
2: 10-4, 76 to the area.
3: Mercy, 757.
1: 757.
3: 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Can you please arrange that and be to name?
1: 10-4.

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1: Let's do it for a week.

0: 40 at the Denver.
1: Vice 809, I'll be out with the individual, Pine and C. Charles.
0: 809,
2: Denver. Vice 811, out with them.
0: Denver.

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0: 76-440, Hamilton Cove Court, City of Tulare. If you could advise Tulare PD negative on any assistance needed.
2: I'd say 47, out with 4 to point, or negative 40 out of
1: 4 cents different.

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0: 60 Adam, clear expire 228-2601 Chevy, pending master file to an Isabel Valencia at Ivanhoe, 33112 Road 159.
1: Edward David 11 Tom 14.
0: 10-4. Pilots, clear current 2012 Ford to Alaska Altamirano out of early morning.
1: 10-4, nothing further.
2: Red flight, 6 Adam, clear for switching.
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0: Roy, I saw you at 60 Charles, 2360 Adam.
1: Temper. If I say 40 by word, so forth. 40 by 10 seconds, sir.

0: 8740 Adams. I'll be 76 to 6400 with the female 95. Beginning mileage 595.
1: Scan 41013.
2: I said 4784, me on 40 boys traffic. I'll be en route as well.

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0: It's only at 10 Charles, 1038. 10 Charles. Weston Oakdale, it would be an unreadable plate. It would be a gray Nissan Versa.
1: Kimber, what's across the Oakdale?
0: West Street.
1: Denver, thank you.

0: Pennsylvania 10 Charles 20. It's going to be California 6 Boy Ida William 137. Temper.
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0: 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Yeah, it's 666 West Marionette Avenue. It's going to be a last of newbie.
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1: 842.
0: 842-272 in Jose Varela, the Fasher parking lot is where the incident occurred. It's going to be in a Frito-Lay work box truck. The other vehicle is going to be a gray Honda Civic. Correction, gray Honda CRV. Both are still on scene.
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1: 41 Paul, standby to Sunblake 60. Boy, comes that clear current 04 Mercedes, release liability to Keller Ford out of Hanford. 41 Paul, go ahead.
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1: A42, that's the 58700 Paul 2 and the Honda ending in 739. We have them in the number 3.
2: 34. Can you buy his cab number?
1: That's from 26 Charles 0894880894880.

0: 12 Frank, also pending a suspicious person 602 in your city. It's going to be at Los Arroyos Apartments, 135 East Walnut, at 1017 with Nicole as the front office, advising the tenants at apartment 137 are reporting an unknown male, possibly with only one eye, no shirt, no shoes, doing H&S in front of their apartment. Per the RP, the male should not be there. He does not reside at the apartment complex.
1: Right, 41 false looking.

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0: 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Mineral King Avenue, Road 156, AZ, Brett Lincoln, George, 980.
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0: A42, confirm you, is this still good for?
1: Right, so A42, I'm code 4. I'm out with the apartment complex and they're advising he's GOA.
0: 10-4.
2: A42, 835. Just info the RP just informed me that she's unaware if he may or may not be a resident and resides at the complex.
1: 10-4. I was informed that he was visiting but no longer on the property.

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0: Subjects will be standing by for a license driver in the Legion area. B-10-8.
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1: 60 Boston Boulevard. The RV's gonna 25 right at the intersection in a white pickup.
0: Yep.

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0: AM42 says that clear current 2016 Ford release availability to WSM auctions out of Bakersfield.
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2: 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I'll be walking around the Visalia Mall, attempt for service.

0: Enterprise, sir. 40 Boy, copy, follow up. 41. I'll be 10-6 on the 21 regarding case number 2604-8932.
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Kelly, 12 over, 1030. 12 over. Paige and Pratt, 7 David, Adam, Tom, 962.

Charles Robert. It's clear expired 9/14/2024, 2011 Chevy. Last of Rosales Castillo out of Tulare on D. David.

right 26 in my copy the shots traffic, I'll be 76. 60 Charles, I'll break and be 76. 1 Sam, 60 Adam, clear for good. You guys heard until we get further.

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0: Australia 17. 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
1: 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I'm from 296 and Road 156.
0: Copy.

0: 7654, Tenny with a report. 76, shot Charlie.
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1: Denver.

12 Robert, 10 Charles, are you code 4? 12 Robert, I'm code 4. I'll be 10-8. Warning. Bye, sorry, copy.

0: Marseille, David 56. I'm 23 in the area. Break 842, David 56. I'll be in a gray F-250 driving around.
1: 10-4, I'll be checking south of 280.

0: 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Central. I'll be 76 to call 202. Information, there's a 836 for the female subject.
1: 10 for rate 12, already begin search about control.
0: Abram, 76.

0: 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Can you put me on a 415 verbal as well?
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0: I checked the citrus orchard west of Road 156, UTL, and anyone needing assistance.
1: Yep.
0: 5 Delia, 60 Charles.
1: 60 Charles.
0: Spoke to transients on the northeast corner of the citrus orchard. They advised negative on any gunshots.

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2: The LPs advising both houses are still in the front yard and a verbal 415, nothing physical. A female arrived in a gray Range Rover. Looks like she's loading items into her vehicle.
1: 10 Charles, I copy. Hi, Delia, 12 Robert. Can we try to get a 28 on that vehicle?
2: 10 5.
3: Break me from the shots and I'll be sending 6 to back, 10 Charles.
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2: Yep.

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1: 12 over there, copy.

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0: Spoke to multiple subjects. Negative anybody needing assistance. 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

0: Desire 760 Paul 23. Just information. This is gonna be a lock gate. 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
0: Go ahead.
1: You'll make access to the property on the west side. There's gonna be a dirt extension.

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0: 1072 is Ariane Lucasero, 13763 Avenue 436. She's advising that a David Moreno, possibly approximately age 40, is at the location and is not wanting, is refusing to leave her property after doing some sort of project. Ten for break 40, boys. You can start to back.
2: Right there, 45, probably 76.
0: 60, Paul. Both subjects should be inside of the garage.
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0: Copy, female detained.
2: 1-10 with 64.
0: 1-10-7. Attention Charles, I'm about 3 minutes out. Attention Charles, 10-4, break 60. Charles says he can break from that current and copy of 594.
2: I copy 76.
0: Bye, Charlie, 12 Harbor. I'll handle that 594. 10-4, 60 Charles, I'll put you 10-8.
2: I copy, thank you.

Flight 10 Charles, can you copy 28? 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California 6M Charles Lincoln 247.

Chinchon, clear expired 422608, Acura, pending master file to Lionel Aguilar of Silmar. I copy 6 Sam Charles Lincoln 257.

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0: John Whetstone is in your lobby requesting to speak with the supervisor regarding a traffic citation received.

0: 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Can you log my GPS coordinates? 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
0: 400 block of West Noble, California, license plate 8, Robert Henry, X-ray 584.

0: 47 40 boy. It's going to be an ongoing civil issue. What's the answer to be 10-8?
1: Bye, sorry, you're 42, code 4 switching.

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0: Candelario Sanchez is calling for 37511 Millwood. He's not currently on scene. Received a 21 from a family member stating that their neighbor, Carlos, who is 6 Frank, is currently in the backyard. He had no further info to provide.
1: 10-4, unit 376.

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0: 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Happy 10-8 number 4.

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0: Flight Zaya 6 Charles, can you start the next tow?

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B76 to 6400 with a female 95, beginning 336. Differential 36.

Visalia 60 Charles, if you can advise tow southwest corner of the property, there's going to be a break in the orchard so they can enter.

0: 60 Charles, confirming the tone's going to be for, I copied a plane for an Acura, is it the Range Rover?
1: It's going to be the Range Rover, California 6, Sam Charles, Lincoln 247.
0: Denver.

0: 64, we still got the 47.
1: 64.
0: 25 with Federico Alvarez, Riverside, and Road 222 for a copper taken from the location approximately 200 feet worth. And he has a 25-minute ETA, however, he did say there's a worker in a white Chevy Colorado on site.
1: All right, copy.

64-16, I'm 120. At 600, getting fuel. Adam, I copy. I'll handle the 47. I can handle after fuel. That's all right. Appreciate it, though.

Wi-Fi, soy Ten Arma. 21 was handled, RP is provided with options, IP 10-8, no report.

5 Cellular 12 Robert, copy Catacomb Instinct. 12 Robert, check. Third 41 units, please.

0: my place to get him.
1: Office, yeah.
0: 64 will be 10-8. I'll handle the 47.

141 Station 7, be a roll for a traffic accident at Avenue 264 and Road 156. Avenue 264 and Road 156. Be a roll for a two-vehicle TVA involving a Nissan Altima and work truck. Unknown color. CHP and EMS have been advised to be safe and clear 1258.

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0: 8:35. Exactly. Current 2016 Toyota last of Miranda Garcia out of your city on Kristen.
1: 10-4.
0: Exeter, I say medical.
2: 818, go ahead.
0: 818, a woman's around to the Dollar Tree, 424 North Kalia, for a 26-year-old female employee who fainted. However, she is awake and breathing now. Good for a clearance request.
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I'm going to be on Camp Drive, Avenue 304. It's going to be 8 David Henry Sam 446.

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I'll be 10-8.

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0: 10-4, thank you. Nothing further.
1: Yes, sir.

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0: 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Animal problem.
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0: 842, the first service still is requesting a 21 with dispo showing for the intersection of Shasta and Ash. A gray house at the corner has a possibly husky outside with no water.
1: 10476.
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Correction, release a liability to a Lastiff Torres at a Rosie.

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1: 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Farmers on Ash is going to be on a blue Acura, no plate.
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0: Charter Oak and Avenue 336. It's going to be a white Ford Ranger, no plate.

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I'll be out at 4767 Avenue 230 Tulare, probation contact. 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
0: Subject, can you be standing by for a license driver? What are you telling in the airport?
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Charlie 121 to the station. Copy BOL for a reckless eastbound Avenue 416 from Road 64. Eastbound 416 from Road 64. BOL for a 2023 Honda Accord gray in color. 9 Nora George John 610. 9 Nora George John 610. Unable to maintain lane. CHP's been advised. Charlie 121 clear 1426.

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0: Roger, are you 11-4?
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1: Shepard.
2: 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Storming additionals to 126 and Avenue 422.
1: Shepard, break 151, copy.
2: I'm going to have a male in the orchard along this intersection, riding a bike, black shirt, gray shorts, Hispanic.

0: 5467.
1: Go ahead.
0: For me, you asked, requested additional.
1: Okay, firm.
0: 10-4, 135 is around.
1: Unit behind me, continue down north. See if you exit.
2: Copy, that's 1-5-1-0.
1: Right to the fall 154. I'll be on a Dern extension intersection, road 124.
2: Yeah. 154, 151. I'll be back into the orchard. Sunglasses, bald HMA, black shirt.
1: Hey, bro. If we could get more to lock it down.
0: 400 units if you can start towards 1154.
3: Directly to 120 is copy.
2: They should be going west now.
1: 41 call copy.
0: 154, 157.
4: 750.
1: Go ahead.
0: What do you have?
1: I was going to attempt to stop on a bicycle and took off.

0: 154-1057, is it all you have in mind?
1: Confirm it now, 602. He's going to be leg bailing towards road 126 to Greenhouse. The Greenhouse is going to be located behind the blue house in front.

0: 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End it.
1: 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It's 10-8.
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0: Can you show me out at 137 South Valenciana 594?

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1: 809,
0: RP is going to be at Destiny Ortiz, calling from 259 North C. Charles. Stated that new owners of the residence are trying to kick her out and board up the residence. However, she wasn't served with an eviction notice.
1: 10-4, I can sit for now. Marissa, 64-1038. Go to 172 and 8344 in California. 9 Sam William George 032.
0: 10-4.

0: 60 White, clear expired, 624-2609, Acura, left to Figueroa out of Yetta. Exeter, right side traffic.
1: 809, good.
0: It looks like it's going to be a medical aid. 655 Vine, apartment 22. RP was delivering a package when he heard a female screaming for somebody to call 911, stating she fell and needs an ambulance. Code for the clearance, what's your question?
1: A firm.
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0: Temp.
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0: Temp. Break 60, Adam. Comes out quick current 09 Chevy, last of Salgado out of Woodlake.
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0: Marker 1154. 1154.
4: I'll be at 26442 Highway 99, apartment 109, B-Boy. To Larry.
0: Denver.

0: by Delhi. 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
0: regarding that medical aid at 655 Vine. Per fire comment, TCAD's advising there's access issues, requesting PD for possible forced entry.
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0: 10-4.
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0: 419, Road 128, 6, X-ray Lincoln, David, 207.
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0: Correction, 6, X-ray Lincoln, David, 707.

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California 13377 Victor 1. It's going to be a 1038 Avenue 336 Road 196.

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1: Copy. I say it at 3, 1024, all units, same.

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1: A42,
0: James is requesting a 21 with Dispo. He's calling from 332 East Visalia, advising of a transient male who was asked to move off the property and has only moved to the west side of the building. He has a tent up along with other belongings.
1: 10-4.

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0: The comments are non-month expired as the 422-25-03 catalog lost to VA just said it was late.
1: 10-4. Zilla 40, Paul, code 4.
0: Silver.
1: Line Stallion, Peter Charles,
0: 138.
1: Six, Avenue 336, Road 200. It's going to be a white Nissan pickup, unreadable 28.
0: Go ahead. For 809, Lobby Traffic is requesting a unit assist 621 Pheasant for a possible 207 that occurred in the county. Who do you want to handle?
2: I'll give you a 21.
1: I'm out with 60 trucks.

0: 7.
1: This is Ohio 26 call, 1037, times 2.
0: 64.
1: El Rio and 168. It's going to be first, it's going to be Paul, George, Frank, 099. Break for second.
0: Hey, confirm that with 6 Paul, George, Frank, 099. Timber, what's the additional?
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1: 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Vegan 25 with 809, 621 Pheasant, 621 Pheasant for a possible 207 that occurred in the county.
0: Copy.
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0: RPC 10-5, I'm calling for the intersection of Matthew and Walnut and Wagner. Sprinklers on that have... Sprinklers on at the corner, has been on since yesterday. Negative on any street flooding.
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0: 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It's a personal number.
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